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0: 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Crack is what a skull do. So if someone getting brain, that mean it was nice to know you. The spinal fluid a go-to to thicken a pot, to click out in the whip, whipping a snot out of submissive till he blood. You thought they was in a thought, you got your rap. 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Run.
1: 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I'm always on G status. Look, 40 on my lap, that's the heat package. I'm from a hood where we beat rappers. We way too grimy, we don't see rappers. They supposed to be street, but really be actors. I really be with the jackers.

0: on they John, always asking, but they make it happen. 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Crap. Laughing. Let me spark my matches.
1: Yeah, I hope you can check. Cause you

opinion. Gangsters know, killers stay patient till he down some. But hit her like a real estate agent when he house hunting. Rolex, dial studded, feds say my town flooded. Put another chain on my neck and I'ma drown from it. El Padrino and the El Camino. If

capture enough solar energy to power a super metropolis spaceship on a one-way trip to a distant, habitable, resource-plentiful planet in another galaxy. The spaceship, although large, was designed to host only the most elite Earthlings, leaving everyone else behind. Their solar-harnessing enterprises resulted in a rapidly cooling sun. The Earthlings left behind found themselves

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Blockworks, where we at with it? Still the same kind of creature. Lil Moochie James Clay Jones III. Since Auntie Khalid, the Uncle Speedy stayed on the fire. Been 6'4 YBS. 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I keep it.

0: 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I saw some blueies for the Griffey, caught an 8 at Kroger's. When Noonie phone thought he got killed, it brought her pain some closure. So if you shoot me, better kill me, keep that same composure. Shit out of 30 of my gas with 28 is over. All of this murder on my mind, it's hard to face it sober. On the hunt for Grey October.
1: So what's your position?
2: I believe in God. You believe in God?
1: Yeah.
2: Pray every day.
3: I don't run away from danger, I'm better running towards it. All my words are just a letter short of swords and I enforce it. Missing all my players when I hit the streets, but Evie didn't forfeit. Rising from the scorched earth, I roll it up and torch it. Two different careers like I'm two different people. Two different years, one life, no sequel. Trip, you inspired or you desperate? You either full or you desolate. Walk a different line of truth, unperfected. What I bring inside this booth is uninspected. It ain't checkmate yet, but on my checklist. Put the flowers on the ground and then it's breakfast. Things to do, all within a day's time. Was never made, man, until I made mine. You in the game or you hating? Either way, you either playing or you waiting.

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1: Well, I know you ain't lying. With the money that the bears took, we gonna go buy our own gun.
2: We don't need no more guns now.
1: Look, I see how them guns are mighty nice. But I'd hate to let the congregation think that the boys would be in

Your lungs gon' collapse from the K2 price. Raise cribs, need appraisal to morbidly depressed day. Normally the quarter was the stretch, turn that to a half. It's a hole in his vest now. Teflon dime in the flesh, I'ma flex now. Like tatted from the arm to the neck, remain cautious from the step down. It's often pawns on the chessboard, please remain calm. It's the best for you, if you need a charge I respond with a Tesla coil. Get exposed, acting scared, and I can't ignore it. Blocking out the noise, foundation laying down the floor. And best to pick a side, between was a different story.

0: end in this.
1: If we start controlling the Dow Jones Industrial, start getting some brothers in the World Bank, and every time the president want to raise the price of gold, he got to call 12 of us in and 6 of them. Then we saying something.

self of vice must pardon, beg and seek salvation as we're dipping thoughts into affection. She is a fine young terrorist, a grace for standing tenantless, wandering through non-head sheeted dead.